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It needs distance, but you gotta get lean and scrappy and fight if you're gonna begin to get living right. Water's great if it's clear and clean, free of heavy metals and polyethylene, filtered, fresh, locally sourced, and it doesn't catch fire in your sink, of course. Clothing's all right when sustainably made, but find me a seam that's truly fair trade, meaning well-paid, unionized, grown-up souls.

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But you gotta get lean and scrappy and fight if you're gonna begin to get living right.

So we cut the apples, and we put them in a pan, and we simmer them nice and low. And then we add a little honey and some cinnamon, and we stir them sweet and low. And now, Leela, how do we make the crust? You know that homemade pie crust is just a must.